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10: Here's your Super Hits 106 Tri-State Forecast. Lows level off around 57 tonight under clear skies. Mainly sunny skies tomorrow. High temperatures reach up to 81. Lows dip down to about 63 tomorrow night. Partly cloudy skies. Highs level off around 79 Saturday with a chance of rain showers. Slight chance of thunderstorms, 86 on Sunday. Right now, 74. I'm staff meteorologist Paul Trombley.

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6: Tri-State weather. Here's your Super Hits 106 Tri-State forecast. Lows dip down to about 57 tonight under mainly clear skies. Mainly clear skies again tomorrow. Highs level off around 81. Lows dip down to about 63 tomorrow night. Partly cloudy. Highs around 79 Saturday with a chance of rain showers. 86, partly cloudy Sunday. Right now it's 70 degrees. I'm staff meteorologist Derek Height.

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4: Here's your Super Hits 106 Tri-State forecast. Lows dip down to about 57 tonight under mainly clear skies. Mainly clear skies again tomorrow. Highs level off around 81. Lows dip down to about 63 tomorrow night. Partly cloudy. Highs around 79 Saturday with the chance of rain showers. 86, partly cloudy Sunday. Currently, it's 68 degrees. I'm staff meteorologist Derek Height.

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2: Here's your Super Hits 106 Tri-State forecast. Lows dip down to about 57 tonight under mainly clear skies. Mainly clear skies again tomorrow. Highs level off around 81. Lows dip down to about 63 tomorrow night. Partly cloudy. Highs around 79 Saturday with a chance of rain showers. 86, partly cloudy Sunday. Currently, it's 68 degrees. I'm staff meteorologist Derek Height.

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8: Here's your Super Hits 106 Tri-State forecast. Lows dip down to about 57 tonight under mainly clear skies. Mainly clear skies again tomorrow. Highs level off around 81. Lows dip down to about 63 tomorrow night. Partly cloudy. Highs around 79 Saturday with a chance of rain showers. 86, partly cloudy Sunday. Currently, it's 65 degrees. I'm staff meteorologist Derek Height.

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1: Here's your Super Hits 106 Tri-State forecast. Lows dip down to about 57 tonight under mainly clear skies. Mainly clear skies again tomorrow. Highs level off around 81. Lows dip down to about 63 tomorrow night. Partly cloudy. Highs around 79 Saturday with a chance of rain showers. 86, partly cloudy, Sunday. Currently, it's 65 degrees. I'm staff meteorologist Derek Height.

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7: Here's your Super Hits 106 Tri-State forecast. Lows dip down to about 57 tonight under mainly clear skies. Mainly clear skies again tomorrow. Highs level off around 81. Lows dip down to about 63 tomorrow night. Partly cloudy. Highs around 79 Saturday with the chance of rain showers. 86, partly cloudy Sunday. Currently 66. I'm staff meteorologist Derek Hite.

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1: Here's your Super Hits 106 Tri-State forecast. Lows dip down to about 57 tonight under mainly clear skies. Mainly clear skies again tomorrow. Highs level off around 81. Lows dip down to about 63 tomorrow night. Partly cloudy. Highs around 79 Saturday with a chance of rain showers. 86, partly cloudy Sunday. Right now, it's 64 degrees. I'm staff meteorologist Derek Height.

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6: Here's your Super Hits 106 Tri-State Forecast. Lows dip down to about 57 overnight under mainly clear skies. High temperatures reach up to 81 Friday, mainly sunny skies. Partly cloudy skies Friday night. Lows level off around 63. High temperatures reach up to 79 Saturday with the chance of rain showers. 86, partly cloudy skies Sunday. Currently, it's 64 degrees. I'm Staff Meteorologist Derek Hite.

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1: Here's your Super Hits 106 Tri-State forecast. Lows dip down to about 57 overnight under mainly clear skies. High temperatures reach up to 81. Friday, mainly sunny skies. Partly cloudy skies Friday night. Lows level off around 63. High temperatures reach up to 79. Saturday, with the chance of rain showers. 86. Partly cloudy skies Sunday. Right now, 60. I'm Staff Meteorologist Derek Hite.

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0: Hey, it's Dick McGrain. Join me every second Wednesday of the month as we talk with Susan Gorrell from Oak Mill Entertainment and the Julian Dubuque International Film Festival. Susan talks to us about film, about the film industry, about the backgrounds, about all kinds of cool stuff. Right here, the second Wednesday of every month, it's Susan Gorrell with Susan on Film on Dubuque Super Hits 106.
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5: Here's your Super Hits 106 Tri-State forecast. Lows dip down to about 57 overnight under mainly clear skies. High temperatures reach up to 81. Friday, mainly sunny skies. Partly cloudy skies Friday night. Lows level off around 63. High temperatures reach up to 79 Saturday with the chance of rain showers. 86, partly cloudy skies Sunday. Right now, 60. I'm Staff Meteorologist Derek Hite.

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2: Here's your Super Hits 106 Tri-State forecast. Lows dip down to about 57 overnight under mainly clear skies. High temperatures reach up to 81. Friday, mainly sunny skies. Partly cloudy skies Friday night. Lows level off around 63. High temperatures reach up to 79 Saturday with the chance of rain showers. 86, partly cloudy skies Sunday. Currently, it's 61 degrees. I'm Staff Meteorologist Derek Hite.

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6: Here's your Super Hits 106 Tri-State forecast. Lows dip down to about 57 overnight under mainly clear skies. High temperatures reach up to 81 Friday, mainly sunny skies. Partly cloudy skies Friday night. Lows level off around 63. High temperatures reach up to 79 Saturday with a chance of rain showers. 86, partly cloudy skies Sunday. Currently, it's 61 degrees. I'm Staff Meteorologist Derek Hite.

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1: Here's your Super Hits 106 Tri-State forecast. Lows dip down to about 57 overnight under mainly clear skies. High temperatures reach up to 81. Friday, mainly sunny skies. Partly cloudy skies Friday night. Lows level off around 63. High temperatures reach up to 79 Saturday with the chance of rain showers. 86, partly cloudy skies Sunday. Currently 57. I'm staff meteorologist Derek Hite.

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5: Lows level off around 57
4: overnight, under clear skies, ample sunshine expected again Friday, daytime highs approaching 81, partly cloudy Friday night, lows level off around 63, chance of rain showers Saturday, daytime highs approaching 79, 86, sunshine mixed with clouds at times Sunday, right now 59. I'm Staff Meteorologist Derek Hite.

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1: Here's your Super Hits 106 Tri-State forecast. Mainly clear skies overnight with a low of 57. High temperatures reach up to 81 Friday, bright sunshine. Partly cloudy Friday night, lows around 63. High temperatures reach up to 79 Saturday with a chance of rain showers. 86, sunshine mixed with clouds at times Sunday. Right now, 59. I'm staff meteorologist Derek Height.

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4: Here's your Super Hits 106 Tri-State Forecast. Mainly clear skies overnight with a low of 57. High temperatures reach up to 81. Friday, bright sunshine. Partly cloudy Friday night, lows around 63. High temperatures reach up to 79 Saturday with a chance of rain showers. 86, sunshine mixed with clouds at times Sunday. Right now, 58. I'm staff meteorologist Derek Hite.

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1: Here's your Super Hits 106 Tri-State forecast. Mainly clear skies overnight with a low of 57. High temperatures reach up to 81 Friday, bright sunshine. Partly cloudy Friday night, lows around 63. High temperatures reach up to 79 Saturday with a chance of rain showers. 86, sunshine mixed with clouds at times Sunday. Right now, 56. I'm staff meteorologist Derek Hite.

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4: Here's your Super Hits 106 Tri-State forecast. Lows of aloft around 56, overnight under mainly clear skies. High of 82, Friday, bright sunshine expected. Partly cloudy, Friday night, lows of aloft around 61. Upper 70s, Saturday, with a chance of rain showers. Turning much warmer, Sunday, with highs in the mid 80s, chance for showers continues. Right now, 58. I'm staff meteorologist Jennifer Vujitsky.

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1: Here's your Super Hits 106 Tri-State forecast. Lows of aloft around 56, overnight under mainly clear skies. High of 82, Friday, bright sunshine expected. Partly cloudy, Friday night, lows of aloft around 61. Upper 70s, Saturday, with a chance of rain showers. Turning much warmer, Sunday, with highs in the mid-80s, chance for showers continues. Currently, it's 59 degrees. I'm Staff Meteorologist Jennifer Vujicic.

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12: Here's your Super Hits 106 Tri-State forecast. Ample sunshine expected today with a high of 82. 61 tonight, partly cloudy skies. Cloudy skies expected tomorrow, chance of rain showers. High temperatures reach up to 78. Warmer Sunday and Monday with highs from the mid-80s to the upper 80s. Slight chance of rain showers. Sunday, slight chance for storms on Monday. Right now, it's 59 degrees. I'm staff meteorologist Jennifer Wojcicki.

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3: Here's your Super Hits 106 Tri-State forecast. Ample sunshine expected today with a high of 82. 61 tonight, partly cloudy skies. Cloudy skies expected tomorrow, chance of rain showers. High temperatures reach up to 78. Warmer Sunday and Monday with highs from the mid-80s to the upper 80s. Slight chance of rain showers. Sunday, slight chance for storms on Monday. Right now, it's 59 degrees. I'm Staff Meteorologist Jennifer Wojcicki.

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0: Good morning, Tri-States. It is 6 a.m. on a Friday. It is Friday. Does that matter to you? I hope it does. I'm sure it does.
1: I feel good.
0: I knew that was coming. Coming up today, birthdays and anniversaries, we give that prize away. We have a one-hit wonder for this day in music history. Of course, good news and the best music on your radio. All that's right ahead. So let's get started. Right now, it's time for news on Dubuque Super Hits 106.
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4: Good morning. The Mississippi River level is steady. It's 6.3 feet at Prairie du Chien, 3.8 at Guttenberg, and 7.2 at Dubuque. River Stage is brought to you by the Dubuque Marina and Yardarm Riverfront Bar and Grill, your premier location for the best live entertainment, waterfront drinks, and dining along the Mississippi River. Check them out on Facebook for their music lineup. The first day of school at Jefferson Middle School in Dubuque will be delayed by an additional day to Tuesday, September 1st, as restoration work continues following a fire at the school late last week. A message to parents says all floors of the North Wing addition, where the fire started on the top floor, will not be accessible. Crews will continue working in the area with the goal of having the first and second floors of the North Wing addition back into use following Labor Day. Iowa Department of Transportation officials will fully open the Julian Dubuque Bridge over the Labor Day weekend as an extensive repair project continues. The bridge will be open in both directions Friday, September 4th through Monday, September 7th. Work on the bridge remains on schedule and is expected to be finished in late September. While the work is ongoing, the eastbound lane of the bridge will be closed on working days but will be open for the evening commute. Road construction and water main improvements are planned for various streets in Asbury in upcoming weeks. Street milling and asphalt paving will progress at various times in the Legacy Heights subdivision along Wintergreen, Dearborn, and Parkside Drives, on Greencrest and Meadow Courts, and on Asbury Circle. The contractor intends to maintain vehicle access for all locally impacted residents throughout the construction process. Residents of areas impacted by the planned water main improvements are advised that driveways could be temporarily blocked by construction operations. In some cases, residents might not have access to their driveways overnight or for a period of a few days. In Wisconsin news, a Platteville man fled from officers and avoided arrest on Wednesday afternoon. Grant County deputies attempted a traffic stop on 43-year-old Stephen Henriksen of Platteville because probable cause existed for his arrest on a harassment protection order violation, three counts of felony bail jumping and misdemeanor bail jumping. The traffic stop resulted in a pursuit with speeds reaching 90 miles per hour. The pursuit was terminated just prior to entering Platteville city limits. The Platteville Police Department attempted to stop Henriksen again on Union Street. Henriksen did not stop and pulled into his driveway and was witnessed by law enforcement fleeing on foot and entering his residence. Law enforcement entered the residence to arrest Henriksen, but a neighbor notified law enforcement that Henriksen had went out the back door of the home and fled. A drone was deployed along with multiple officers, but Henriksen was not located. Additional information will be referred to the Grant County District Attorney's Office with the recommendation that Henriksen also be charged with felony eluding, obstructing, and multiple felony and misdemeanor bail jumping offenses. For those stories and more, pick up a copy of the Telegraph Herald or go to telegraphherald.com. The Telegraph Herald is brought to you by TH Media. I'm Courtney Chaffee, and that's your latest Tri-State Area News.
5: 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And Palmyra Eagle over Wanawak Center, 54-14. 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Iowa Grant at Dodgeville. Broadhead Judah at Evansville, Prescott at Prairie du Chien, Potosi Cassville at Richland Center, River Valley at Wisconsin Dells, Lena Winslow at Darlington, two state champions on the Queen Bee Radio Sports YouTube channel, Boscobel at Fenimore, Southwestern East Dubuque at Galena on Super Hits 106, Belleville at New Glarus, Dakota, Illinois at Benton Scales Mound Shulzburg, River Ridge at Blair Taylor, Riverdale at Hillsboro, Waterloo at Pecatonica Argyle, and Stockton at Blackhawk Warren. The Seneca Waseca Steuben game at Ithaca Weston has been canceled due to the death of an Ithaca High School student. Home Talent League Night League playoffs, Evansville over Arena 7-0. 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And the Cardinals over Baltimore 7-5. I'm Steve Presti.
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1: Here's your Super Hits 106 Tri-State forecast. Ample sunshine expected today with a high of 82. 61 tonight, partly cloudy skies. Cloudy skies expected tomorrow, chance of rain showers. High temperatures reach up to 78. Warmer Sunday and Monday with highs from the mid-80s to the upper 80s. Slight chance of rain showers. Sunday, slight chance for storms on Monday. Right now, it's 59 degrees. I'm staff meteorologist Jennifer Wojcicki.
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0: 617, let's call it 616. That's more. We'll call it what it is. Seems to be logical. 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
0: 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Today's the day to give away that prize. Is your name on the list? Well, who knows?

0: 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That is ZZ Top. It's 6:20, we'll call it. Tonight, Grand Regional Health Center People's State Bank coverage of high school football, presented by Cuba City Keeler and Darlington Family Dental and Carey Seamless Gutters and Overhead Doors, will be Southwestern at East Dubuque. Coverage begins after 6:30 on Super Hits 106, which of course would be pregame, and then game time probably right around 7. 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That's coming up tonight, high school football. Yeah, it's that season. Fall is almost here. 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

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Well, we'll tell you more about that. Other things going on, lots of fun stuff. But right now, it's Bon Jovi.

0: Dubuque Super Hits 106. I mentioned that we've got a part in the Chuck and Cheese Festival, and that is, tomorrow at City Park in Platteville. It's an outdoor chalk art, food, and music festival featuring nationally recognized artists, emerging local creators, and you. 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
12: Here's your Super Hits 106 Tri-State Forecast. Ample sunshine expected today with a high of 82. 61 tonight, partly cloudy skies. Cloudy skies expected tomorrow, chance of rain showers. High temperatures reach up to 78. Warmer Sunday and Monday with highs from the mid-80s to the upper 80s. Slight chance of rain showers. Sunday, slight chance for storms on Monday. Right now, it's 59 degrees. I'm staff meteorologist Jennifer Wojcicki.

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0: 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Couldn't be simpler. Do it right now. Remember, we do Friday and Saturday's birthdays on Friday, so they needed to be in by midnight last night. And here we go with birthdays for today, the 28th. Lynn Daly, hey Lynn, happy birthday to you. Jeff Meyer has a birthday today. Ellie Mintz, hey Ellie, hope all is well with you. Over in Galena, it's Danny Escalante. I like that name. That's a very pleasant-sounding name, isn't it? Happy birthday, Danny. And Doogie Wagner. According to the person who sent this in, we call him Doogie Fresh. Okay? Happy birthday, Doogie.

or Dougie, I guess it is, Dougie. Anderson Sansi has a birthday tomorrow. Remarkable young man. Just an incredible blessing to the community. Anderson Sansi. Anderson, happy birthday, my friend. Leah Dressler celebrates tomorrow also. Dan and Cody Walsh, 1 year together tomorrow. Happy anniversary. Tom Wieserek, also celebrating tomorrow. And Kenny Kristen, also on the birthday list for tomorrow. If you know any of those people, by all means, stop by, give them a call. Wish him a happy birthday from you, from me, from everyone at Dubuque Super Hits 106. Now we take those names, we add them to the names from earlier in the week, and of course, we always do this.

And the winner of that $77 prize that we give away every single Friday, two one-day adult passes to the River Museum and a certificate good for Sunday brunch at Timmerman's Supper Club in East Dubuque for this week is Jack Heiderscheid. And let's see, when was Jack's birthday? Yesterday. Yesterday, Jack celebrated. Thursday the 27th. Jack, we are still mailing these out, which means you don't have to come and pick it up. All you got to do is watch your mailbox. We'll put it in the post office today by noon. You should have it possibly tomorrow, certainly early next week. Watch your mailbox. Get your name on the list, superhits106.com. Do it right now while you're thinking about it. In fact, do the whole family all at once.

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0: 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You know, it appears I don't like, I don't like talking about death and dying and stuff like that. It appears that we have to do that more often recently. I guess that comes with the circle of life. But I just have to take a minute to say goodbye to a friend. Jack Hancock passed away on the 26th, which would have been, Wednesday. Jack was the happy at Happy's Place, or certainly one of them. He was a remarkable guy, very pleasant to be around. And I worked for Jack, playing in a band for, 6 or 7 years. And I never had a crossword with the man. He just was that kind of a very special individual. Built that business into a real destination place and supported live music all the time, Happy's, as part of Happy's when he still owned it. Just a very gentle man. And for that, I thank you, Jack. I hope wherever it is that's next, it treats you kindly just like you did everybody you met. I just... Travel safe, Jack. Time for news on Dubuque Super Hits 106. With that news, here's Courtney Chaffee.
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2: Good morning. The Mississippi River level is steady. It's 6.3 feet at Prairie du Chien, 3.8 at Guttenberg, and 7.2 at Dubuque. River Stage is brought to you by the Dubuque Marina and Yardarm Riverfront Bar and Grill, your premier location for the best live entertainment, waterfront drinks, and dining along the Mississippi River. Check them out on Facebook for their music lineup. The first day of school at Jefferson Middle School in Dubuque will be delayed by an additional day to Tuesday, September 1st, as restoration work continues following a fire at the school late last week. A message to parents says all floors of the North Wing addition, where the fire started on the top floor, will not be accessible. Crews will continue working in the area with the goal of having the first and second floors of the North Wing addition back into use following Labor Day. Iowa Department of Transportation officials will fully open the Julian Dubuque Bridge over the Labor Day weekend as an extensive repair project continues. The bridge will be open in both directions Friday, September 4th through Monday, September 7th. Work on the bridge remains on schedule and is expected to be finished in late September. While the work is ongoing, the eastbound lane of the bridge will be closed on working days but will be open for the evening commute. Road construction and water main improvements are planned for various streets in Asbury in upcoming weeks. Street milling and asphalt paving will progress at various times in the Legacy Heights subdivision along Wintergreen, Dearborn, and Parkside Drives, on Greencrest and Meadow Courts, and on Asbury Circle. The contractor intends to maintain vehicle access for all locally impacted residents throughout the construction process. Residents of areas impacted by the planned water main improvements are advised that driveways could be temporarily blocked by construction operations. In some cases, residents might not have access to their driveways overnight or for a period of a few days. In Wisconsin news, a Platteville man fled from officers and avoided arrest on Wednesday afternoon. Grant County deputies attempted a traffic stop on 43-year-old Stephen Henrickson of Platteville because probable cause existed for his arrest on a harassment protection order violation, 3 counts of felony bail jumping and misdemeanor bail jumping. The traffic stop resulted in a pursuit with speeds reaching 90 miles per hour. The pursuit was terminated just prior to entering Platteville city limits. The Platteville Police Department attempted to stop Henrickson again on Union Street. Henrickson did not stop and pulled into his driveway and was witnessed by law enforcement fleeing on foot and entering his residence. Law enforcement entered the residence to arrest Henrickson, but a neighbor notified law enforcement that Henrickson had went out the back door of the home and fled. A drone was deployed along with multiple officers, but Henrickson was not located. Additional information will be referred to the Grant County District Attorney's Office with the recommendation that Henrickson also be charged with felony eluding, obstructing, and multiple felony and misdemeanor bail jumping offenses. For those stories and more, pick up a copy of the Telegraph Herald or go to telegraphherald.com. The Telegraph Herald is brought to you by TH Media. I'm Courtney Chaffee, and that's your latest Tri-State Area News.
3: 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Also, the Vikings are at Denver. 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Iola Scandinavia over Highland 44-6, and Palmyra Eagle over Wanawak Center 54-14. Tonight, DeSoto's at Rip Lake, Oakfield at Belmont, Beaver Dam Wayland Academy at Kickapoo Lafarge, and Madison Abundant Life St. Ambrose is at Wisconsin Height. 11-player football tonight. 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Boscobel at Fenimore. Southwestern East Dubuque at Galena on Super Hits 106. Belleville at New Glarus. Dakota, Illinois at Benton Skills Mound Shulzburg. River Ridge at Blair Taylor. Riverdale at Hillsboro. Waterloo at Pecatonica Argyle. And Stockton at Blackhawk Warren. The Seneca Wazika Steuben game at Ithaca Weston has been canceled due to the death of an Ithaca High School student. Home Talent League Night League playoffs, Evansville over Arena, 7-0. Major League Baseball, Brewers over the Mets, 8-2. 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And the Cardinals over Baltimore, 7-5. I'm Steve Preston. 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
4: Here's your Super Hits 106 Tri-State forecast. Ample sunshine expected today with a high of 82. 61 tonight, partly cloudy skies. Cloudy skies expected tomorrow, chance of rain showers. High temperatures reach up to 78. Warmer Sunday and Monday with highs from the mid-80s to the upper 80s. Slight chance of rain showers. Sunday, slight chance for storms on Monday. Currently, it's 58 degrees. I'm Staff Meteorologist Jennifer Wojcicki.
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5: 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Calm down.
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Up next, it's Nelson as we head towards this day in music history and a one-hit wonder.

0: It is 7:20. That's Matthew and Gunner, Rick Nelson's boys. Called Nelson is the group. After the Rain is the song, and a big hit for those guys. They're still out there, still doing their hits and their fathers, so keeping the music alive. Stay right here. Lots more ahead on Dubuque Super Hits.
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11: Here's your Super Hits 106 Tri-State forecast. Ample sunshine expected today with a high of 82. 61 tonight, partly cloudy skies. Cloudy skies expected tomorrow, chance of rain showers. High temperatures reach up to 78. Warmer Sunday and Monday with highs from the mid-80s to the upper 80s. Slight chance of rain showers. Sunday, slight chance for storms on Monday. Right now, 60. I'm staff meteorologist Jennifer Wojcicki.

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1: She absolutely does. She also sponsors this day in music history. You want the job done right the first time? The Painter Lady at thepainterlady.com. Also brought to you by The Other Side. Watch Cubs baseball at The Other Side in East Dubuque. You have three ways to win cash during every game. Just remember, you must be present to win cash. Follow The Other Side on Facebook. Those two wonderful sponsors bring us this day in music history. Today is One Hit Wonder Friday, so let's get started. Started back in 1963, Peter, Paul, and Mary performed Blown in the Wind for civil rights marchers in Washington, D.C., who had gathered to hear Dr. Martin Luther King speak. Their performance took place during the same program as the I Have a Dream speech. Pretty special day in Washington. Billy Joel Royal enjoys his biggest pop hit with Down in the Boondocks back in 1964. Remember Billy Joel Royal? 1968, The Doors get a gold record for Hello, I Love You, which reached number 15 in Britain and number 1 in the U.S. On the same day in 1968, Tammy Wynette recorded Stand By Your Man. The song would soar to the top of the Billboard Country Singles charts and reach 19 on the Hot 100, selling over 2 million copies in the process. Despite recording the ultimate anthem for marital loyalty, Wynette was married 5 times throughout her life, navigating a series of highly publicized and tumultuous relationships. Well, she stood by all 5 of those guys. 1971, John Denver's first big hit, Take Me Home Country Roads, peaks at number 2 on this day in 71. And in the same day, Canada's 5-man electrical band saw their hit single Signs peak at number 3. One of the dumbest songs ever written. Signs. How did it get to number 3?
2: Never mind.
1: I know, I shouldn't go off on a tantrum, but it was such a silly song. Elvis becomes the youngest artist and first rock musician to receive the prestigious Bing Crosby Award in 1971. And Deep Purple receives a gold record for their Smoke on the Water, which will hit number 4 in the U.S. 1973. 1976, a live version of Peter Frampton's Baby I Love Your Way peaks at 12 on the Billboard Hot 100. In 2017, while discussing inequitable payments from streaming miracle services like iTunes and Spotify, Frampton would tell the U.S. lawmakers for 55 million streams of Baby I Love Your Way, I got $1,700.
3: What did you just say?
1: Yeah.
3: What the deuce?
1: Yeah, that doesn't seem right, does it?
4: That's not right.
1: Of course it's not right. 1984, the Jackson's Victory Tour breaks the record for concert ticket sales as they surpassed the 1.1 million mark in only 2 months. 1993, Billy Joel had the number one album in the U.S. with River of Dreams when it reached the top of the strength of the title track, All About Soul. The LP would go on to sell over 4 million copies in America, but the album cover, which was painted by Billy's then-wife, Christy Brinkley, was bashed by critics, calling it the worst album cover of the year. The couple would divorce a year later. I don't think the album cover had anything to do with that, but you just never know. It's it. That lousy album cover, you're out of here. I don't believe that's what happened. But, you know.
2: I'm
1: serious.
2: That's not right at all.
1: 2012. The website CelebrityNetWorth.com named a 72-year-old Ringo Starr as the world's richest drummer with an estimated fortune of $300 million. Phil Collins ranked second with $250 million. Dave Grohl, $225 million. Don Henley, $200 million. And Lars Ulrich from Metallica rounded out the top five with $175 million. That's a lot of money for playing the drums, but, you know, good for them. I'm sure they were earned every cent of it. All those things happened on this day in music history. And now we go back to 1961. This artist had the top tune with a cover version of an Elvis Presley cut that he found in an album. He took it out of it. He got permission, or, you know, paid the royalties or whatever needed to be done, recorded it, and took it all the way to number one. On the session that played on this, Floyd Kramer on piano, the Anita Kerr Singers were back up, as well as the Jordanaires, and Ray Stevens on organ, a pretty impressive group of people helping him make this song a hit, so he did pretty well with it. The interesting part, as well as the fact that it went to number one, this is about the only hit he had. I mean, it is the only hit he had, which makes him a one-hit wonder, but he didn't leave the business. He worked primarily as a voiceover artist after that. He lived in Champaign, Illinois, not that far from here, and he was the voice of First National Bank back when, long before it was USA or Bank or whatever it was. But back when it was its original name, he's the one who did the commercials and the voiceovers, and a lot of it had to do with his close proximity to the city of Dubuque. But the song that he did so well with was this one, and I believe it came from the G.I. Blues album, if I'm not mistaken. I think that's where this particular song was when he found it. He turned it into his own, and this was a one-hit wonder.

0: Wooden Heart, that was Joe Dowell. As a matter of fact, I think he made a couple of appearances in Dubuque as part of his association with the bank and doing their commercials, singing their commercials, and voicing their commercials. And that is this day in music history.
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0: It is 8:08 a.m. on this Friday morning. Dubuque Super Hits 106. Temperature in the tri-states is still relatively cool. We're looking at 63 with sunny skies. Today shouldn't be too bad. It's going to be lower 80s, but then the warm, muggy weather comes back this weekend, so be prepared for that. Coming up in this hour, good news, and that's going to tell you about Piazza Days. Rob will handle that in his good news segment of the show. And of course, we've got regular news and best music on your radio. In fact, it's time for news right now. With that news, here's Courtney Chaffee.
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2: Good morning. The Mississippi River level is steady. It's 6.3 feet at Prairie du Chien, 3.8 at Guttenberg, and 7.2 at Dubuque. River Stage is brought to you by the Dubuque Marina and Yardarm Riverfront Bar and Grill, your premier location for the best live entertainment, waterfront drinks, and dining along the Mississippi River. Check them out on Facebook for their music lineup. The first day of school at Jefferson Middle School in Dubuque will be delayed by an additional day to Tuesday, September 1st, as restoration work continues following a fire at the school late last week. A message to parents says all floors of the North Wing addition, where the fire started on the top floor, will not be accessible. Crews will continue working in the area with the goal of having the first and second floors of the North Wing addition back into use following Labor Day. Iowa Department of Transportation officials will fully open the Julian Dubuque Bridge over the Labor Day weekend as an extensive repair project continues. The bridge will be open in both directions Friday, September 4th through Monday, September 7th. Work on the bridge remains on schedule and is expected to be finished in late September. While the work is ongoing, the eastbound lane of the bridge will be closed on working days, but will be open for the evening commute. Road construction and water main improvements are planned for various streets in Asbury in upcoming weeks. Street milling and asphalt paving will progress at various times in the Legacy Heights subdivision along Wintergreen, Dearborn, and Parkside Drives, on Greencrest and Meadow Courts, and on Asbury Circle. The contractor intends to maintain vehicle access for all locally impacted residents throughout the construction process. Residents of areas impacted by the planned water main improvements are advised that driveways could be temporarily blocked by construction operations. In some cases, residents might not have access to their driveways overnight or for a period of a few days. In Wisconsin news, a Platteville man fled from officers and avoided arrest on Wednesday afternoon. Grant County deputies attempted a traffic stop on 43-year-old Stephen Henrickson of Platteville because probable cause existed for his arrest on a harassment protection order violation, three counts of felony bail jumping and misdemeanor bail jumping. The traffic stop resulted in a pursuit with speeds reaching 90 miles per hour. The pursuit was terminated just prior to entering Platteville city limits. The Platteville Police Department attempted to stop Henrickson again on Union Street. Henrickson did not stop and pulled into his driveway and was witnessed by law enforcement fleeing on foot and entering his residence. Law enforcement entered the residence to arrest Henrickson, but a neighbor notified law enforcement that Henrickson had went out the back door of the home and fled. A drone was deployed along with multiple officers, but Henrickson was not located. Additional information will be referred to the Grant County District Attorney's Office with the recommendation that Henrickson also be charged with felony eluding, obstructing, and multiple felony and misdemeanor bail jumping offenses. For those stories and more, pick up a copy of the Telegraph Herald or go to telegraphherald.com. The Telegraph Herald is brought to you by TH Media. I'm Courtney Chaffee, and that's your latest tri-state area news.
3: 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In eight-player football, Iola Scandinavia over Highland, 44-6. And Palmyra Eagle over Wanawak Center, 54-14. 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Boscobel at Fenimore. Southwestern East Dubuque at Galena on Super Hits 106. Belleville at New Glarus. Dakota, Illinois at Benton Skills Mound Shulzburg. River Ridge at Blair Taylor. Riverdale at Hillsboro. Waterloo at Pecatonica Argyle. And Stockton at Blackhawk Warren. The Seneca Waseca Steuben game at Ithaca Weston has been canceled due to the death of an Ithaca High School student. Home Talent League Night League playoffs, Evansville over Arena, 7-0. Major League Baseball, Brewers over the Mets, 8-2. 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And the Cardinals over Baltimore, 7-5. I'm Steve Preston.
4: Here's your Super Hits 106 Tri-State forecast. Ample sunshine expected today with daytime highs approaching 82. 61 tonight. Chance for showers tomorrow, 78. Temps a bit above average Sunday and Monday with highs from the mid-80s to the upper 80s. Slight chance of rain showers Sunday. Slight chance of thunderstorms on Monday. Right now, 62. I'm Staff Meteorologist Jennifer Wojcicki.
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0: Doing the Neutron Dance. Those are the Pointer Sisters. That's 818 on Dubuque Super Hits 106. Temperature in the tri-states as we head towards a high of around 80-something, lower 80s probably. Right now, 63 and sunny. Weather's coming up in the next break, but right now, some messages, and we'll be back. Also ahead, good news, and Rob will tell you all about Piazza Days this weekend. So stay
1: way ball!
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0: 8:22 on a Friday morning. It's time now for a little good news. And here's Rob with some information about Piazza Day.
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2: 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That's the good news. 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
14: Here's your Super Hits 106 Tri-State forecast. Ample sunshine expected today with daytime highs approaching 82. 61 tonight. Chance for showers tomorrow, 78. Temps a bit above average Sunday and Monday with highs from the mid 80s to the upper 80s. Slight chance of rain showers Sunday. Slight chance of thunderstorms on Monday. Right now, 64. I'm staff meteorologist Jennifer Wojcicki.
0: Here's the other one you wanted. I hope this is the right one.

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47, and that's it for me on this Friday morning. Thank you so much for coming along. Don't go away now. Coming up at the lunch hour, it's 90s at noon. Nothing but 90s from noon until 1, then this afternoon. From 3:05, 4:05, and 5:05, it's Friday 5 After Funnies as you kick off Johnny Page's show. Now, Johnny will be here, but he's got a ball game later this evening, so part of his show will be preempted by high school football. In fact, that kicks off about 6:30. Tonight, our Grant Regional Health Center People's State Bank coverage of high school football is presented by Cuba City, Keeler, and Darlington Family Dental, and Carry Seamless Gutters and Overhead Doors. It'll be Southwestern at East Dubuque, and as I said, coverage begins around 6:30 when Johnny will probably pull the plug on his show, and it'll also be on

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2: Take advantage of it. Then I would like to say I'll be back tomorrow, but I'm just not sure. I don't know how to say it other than that. But if not, I will see you Monday. First thing Monday morning, right here on Dubuque Super Hits 106 with This Day in Music History, birthdays and anniversaries. We've got Josh Jasper and, of course, all kinds of fun good news and the best music. Did I say that? I think I did. In the meantime, you have a wonderful weekend. You know, there are only like 3 or 4 summer weekends left, so get out there and enjoy it. It's going to be apparently a little warmer, back to more like summer, so if this is what you want, summer, and, you know, those of you who love the warm, muggy weather, well, it's coming. Saturday and Sunday sounds like it's back, so enjoy that summer weekend, and I'll see you first thing Monday morning if I don't see you tomorrow. Have a wonderful weekend.

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10: Here's your Super Hits 106 Tri-State forecast. Ample sunshine expected today,
11: with daytime highs approaching 82. 61 tonight.
10: Chance for showers
11: tomorrow, 78. Temps a bit above average Sunday and Monday, with highs from the mid-80s to the upper 80s.
10: Slight chance of rain showers
11: Sunday.
10: Slight chance of thunderstorms
11: on Monday. Currently, 66.
10: I'm staff meteorologist Jennifer Wojcicki.

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6: Here's your Super Hits 106 Tri-State forecast. Ample sunshine expected today with daytime highs approaching 82. 61 tonight. Chance for showers tomorrow, 78. Temps a bit above average Sunday and Monday with highs from the mid-80s to the upper 80s. Slight chance of rain showers Sunday. Slight chance of thunderstorms on Monday. Right now, 68. I'm staff meteorologist Jennifer Wojcicki.

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11: Here's your Super Hits 106 Tri-State forecast. Ample sunshine expected today,
12: with daytime highs approaching 82. 61 tonight.
11: Chance for showers
12: tomorrow, 78. Temps a bit above average Sunday and Monday, with highs from the mid-80s to the upper 80s.
11: Slight chance of rain showers
12: Sunday.
11: Slight chance of thunderstorms
12: on Monday.
11: Currently,
12: it's 69 degrees.
11: I'm staff meteorologist Jennifer Wojcicki.

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6: Here's your Super Hits 106 Tri-State forecast. Ample sunshine expected today with daytime highs approaching 82. 61 tonight. Chance for showers tomorrow, 78. Temps a bit above average Sunday and Monday with highs from the mid-80s to the upper 80s. Slight chance of rain showers Sunday. Slight chance of thunderstorms on Monday. Currently 71. I'm staff meteorologist Jennifer Vujcitsky.

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4: Here's your Super Hits 106 Tri-State forecast. Ample sunshine expected today with daytime highs approaching 82. 61 tonight. Chance for showers tomorrow, 78. Temps a bit above average Sunday and Monday with highs from the mid-80s to the upper 80s. Slight chance of rain showers Sunday. Slight chance of thunderstorms on Monday. Currently, it's 72 degrees. I'm Staff Meteorologist Jennifer Wojcicki.

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2: Here's your Super Hits 106 Tri-State Forecast. Mainly clear this afternoon with daytime highs approaching 82. Lows level off around 61. Tonight, partly cloudy skies. Chance for showers tomorrow. High temperatures reach up to 78. Cloudy skies expected. Turning warmer Sunday and Monday with highs from the mid-80s to the upper 80s. Slight chance of rain showers Sunday. Slight chance for storms on Monday. Currently, it's 77 degrees. I'm Staff Meteorologist Paul Trombley.

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8: Here's your Super Hits 106 Tri-State Forecast. Mainly clear this afternoon with daytime highs approaching 82. Lows level off around 61. Tonight, partly cloudy skies. Chance for showers tomorrow. High temperatures reach up to 78. Cloudy skies expected. Turning warmer Sunday and Monday with highs from the mid-80s to the upper 80s. Slight chance of rain showers Sunday. Slight chance for storms on Monday. Right now, it's 79 degrees. I'm staff meteorologist Paul Trombley.

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4: Peace, man. 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
8: Here's your Super Hits 106 Tri-State Forecast. Highs level off around 82 this afternoon. Under sunny skies, partly cloudy skies tonight. Lows level off around 62. Chance of rain showers tomorrow. Highs around 78. Temps above average Sunday and Monday, with highs for the mid-80s to the upper 80s. Slight chance for showers Sunday. Slight chance for storms on Monday. Right now, 79. I'm staff meteorologist Paul Trombley.

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11: Here's your Super Hits 106 Tri-State Forecast. Highs level off around 82 this afternoon under sunny skies. Partly cloudy skies tonight, lows level off around 62. Chance of rain showers tomorrow, highs around 78. Temps above average Sunday and Monday with highs for the mid-80s to the upper 80s. Slight chance for showers Sunday, slight chance for storms on Monday. Right now, 79. I'm Staff Meteorologist Paul Trombley.

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4: Here's your Super Hits 106 Tri-State Forecast. Ample sunshine expected this afternoon with highs around 82. Partly cloudy tonight, lows dip down to about 62. Chance of rain showers tomorrow. High temperatures reach up to 77. Cloudy skies expected. Temperatures a bit above average Sunday and Monday, with highs from the mid-80s to the upper 80s. Thunderstorms possible both days. Right now, it's 80 degrees. I'm staff meteorologist Paul Trombley.

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2: 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I've been living on the edge of a broken heart. Vixen performs on October 10th. The Dream Concert celebrates the legacies of Paul Anka and Bobby Geeran with a tribute on October 11th. The internationally acclaimed Van Halen tribute Jump comes to the Moon Bar on October 16th. Comedian Becky Robinson performs on October 24th. 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
8: Here's your Super Hits 106 Tri-State Forecast. Ample sunshine expected this afternoon with highs around 82. Partly cloudy tonight, lows dip down to about 62. Chance of rain showers tomorrow. High temperatures reach up to 77. Cloudy skies expected. Temperatures a bit above average Sunday and Monday with highs from the mid-80s to the upper 80s. Thunderstorms possible both days. Right now, it's 80 degrees. I'm Staff Meteorologist Paul Trombley.

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7: Here's your Super Hits 106 Tri-State Forecast. Ample sunshine expected this afternoon with daytime highs approaching 82. Partly cloudy skies tonight, lows dip down to about 62. Chance of rain showers tomorrow. Daytime highs approaching 77. Cloudy skies expected. Temperatures a bit above average Sunday and Monday with highs from the mid-80s to the upper 80s. Thunderstorms possible both days. Currently, it's 80 degrees. I'm staff meteorologist Paul Trombley.

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2: I've always lived in the South. I like being in the South. I like the weather. I love the heat, you know. Sometimes I'll go out to like Phoenix, you know, and it'll be a lot hotter than what I'm used to. And I'll complain about it a little bit. And they always say the same thing to me. You know what they say? They go, yeah, but it's a dry heat. They say it like their heat is better than my heat. I get defensive about it. I'm like, oh, it's a dry heat, huh? Well, I like a wet heat. I like to feel like a sauna outside. I like to sweat in places I didn't even know I could sweat in. I like to go, why is that wet? I like a heat with a lot of flying insects and mosquitoes and gnats. I like to stand out in a hot parking lot of a Shoney's doing like that. I like to go out in the backyard for 2 minutes and come back in and go, I just got tore up out there. You can't get that in a dry heat.

Dubuque's Super Hits 106 Down Under. Men at Work. Good afternoon to you. It's Johnny Page with you until about 6:30 tonight when we have high school football. It'll be Southwestern East Dubuque at Galena tonight. On the way this hour, we'll hear from Yes. We'll have music for your generation from Corey Hart. We're on air, online at superhits106.com and on the Dubuque Super Hits 106 mobile app. Here's Alanis Morissette, Hand in My Pocket on Super Hits 106.

0: Dubuque's Super Hits 106, yes. Owner of a Lonely Heart, good afternoon to you. We have some harsh reality coming up during the 5 o'clock hour. Bear Paints has named its color of the year, and it might just make you a little envious. Your Hollyweird story of the day will bring you the three lives of Aerosmith's Walk This Way. In your 420 Mind Blower, when it comes to older adults using medical marijuana to improve their pain, insomnia, and mood or behavioral symptoms, 91% of the time, it works every time. And now we'll yell, get off my lawn at roller coasters. But first, music for your generation from Corey Hart coming up next on Dubuque's Super Hits 106.
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8: Here's your Super Hits 106 Tri-State Forecast. Ample sunshine expected this afternoon with daytime highs approaching 82. Partly cloudy skies tonight, lows dip down to about 62. Chance of rain showers tomorrow, daytime highs approaching 77, cloudy skies expected. Temperatures a bit above average Sunday and Monday with highs for the mid-80s to the upper 80s. Thunderstorms possible both days. Currently 81. I'm Staff Meteorologist Paul Trombley.

Dubuque's Super Hits 106. Corey Hart, Sunglasses at Night. Our Grand Regional Health Center and People's State Bank coverage of high school football is presented by Cuba City Keeler and Darlington Family Dental and by Carey's Seamless Gutters and Overhead Doors. It'll be Southwestern East Dubuque at Galena tonight. We'll get that coverage started after 6:30 on Super Hits 106, online at superhits106.com. 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

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Dubuque Super Hits 106 welcomes Napoleon Dynamite live to Five Flags Theater. 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Here's Prince. It's 1999 on Dubuque's Super Hits 106.

0: Dubuque's Super Hits 106, Aerosmith, Walk This Way. Music for your generation from Santana and Rob Thomas on the way next. Your Holly Weird Story of the Day, where we mock all things in the world of entertainment. Aerosmith release, Walk This Way, on this date today, August 28th, 1975, giving the swaggering track from Toys in the Attic its first shot at becoming a hit. That did not happen. According to the band's website, the single failed to chart. An almost unthinkable result considering how deeply the song is now embedded in rock history. The song's breakthrough came only after Aerosmith got a rare second chance. After Walk This Way failed to chart in its original 1975 release, Columbia reissued the single in November of 1976. This time it caught on, climbing to number 10 on the Billboard Hot 100 in early 1977 and helping push Aerosmith further into the mainstream. Joe Perry traced the song's beginnings to a jam before a 1974 show in Honolulu. The title came later, after the band saw Young Frankenstein while working on Toys in the Attic. Engineer Jay Messina recalled producer Jack Douglas repeating the movie's Walk This Way gag. When they returned to the studio, Steven Tyler immediately knew they had the song's title. And, of course, the song's comeback did not end with Aerosmith's 1976 reissue. One decade later, Run DMC joined Tyler and Perry for a radically different version produced by Rick Rubin and Russell Simmons. The collaboration became an even bigger hit, reaching number 4 on the Hot 100 and helping bridge rock and hip-hop for a mainstream audience. The Rock and Roll Hall of Fame calls it the gold standard for genre busting. Aerosmith's original received another institutional stamp in 2019 when the Recording Academy engineer Jay Messina recalled producer Jack Douglas repeating the movie's Walk This Way gag. When they returned to the studio, Steven Tyler immediately knew they had the song's title. And, of course, the song's comeback did not end with Aerosmith's 1976 reissue. One decade later, Run DMC joined Tyler and Perry for a radically different version produced by Rick Rubin and Russell Simmons. The collaboration became an even bigger hit, reaching number 4 on the Hot 100 and helping bridge rock and hip-hop for a mainstream audience. The Rock and Roll Hall of Fame calls it the gold standard for genre busting. Aerosmith's original received another institutional stamp in 2019 when the Recording Academy in Tyler and Perry for a radically different version produced by Rick Rubin and Russell Simmons. The collaboration became an even bigger hit, reaching number 4 on the Hot 100 and helping bridge rock and hip-hop for a mainstream audience. The Rock and Roll Hall of Fame calls it the gold standard for genre busting. Aerosmith's original received another institutional stamp in 2019 when the Recording Academy inducted the 1975 single into the Grammy Hall of Fame. I mean, it's certainly one of my all-time favorite Aerosmith songs, and it's one of the only Run DMC songs I know. Other than, you know, It's Tricky, that's a good one. And, of course, Run DMC's Christmas in Hollis. But I only know that song because it was in my favorite Christmas movie of all time, the best Christmas movie of all time, Die Hard. Speaking of genre busting, Dubuque's Super Hits 106.
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6: Here's your Super Hits 106 Tri-State Forecast. Mainly sunny this afternoon with daytime highs approaching 82. Partly cloudy tonight, lows around 62. Chance of rain showers tomorrow. Daytime highs approaching 77. Cloudy skies expected. Temps above average Sunday and Monday with highs from the mid-80s to the upper 80s. Storms possible both days. Right now, it's 81 degrees. I'm Staff Meteorologist Paul Trombley.

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2: So, a little bit about me. I played football in high school and in college. That's true. You know, the most dangerous part of high school football has nothing to do with getting hit. It's forming your plastic mouth guard. The thing doesn't fit your teeth yet. You have to take it out of the wrapper and dip it into scalding hot boiling water till it gets nice and gooey, and then take it out and bite on it so it forms to your teeth. The whole time it's bubbling, you're going, oh no. Why didn't I run cross country? I didn't want to feel that pain. I just took a hammer and smashed all the teeth out of my face. I figured that would hurt less than biting in this lava magma candle wax from the center of the sun.

Dubuque's Super Hits 106, the Commodore's EZ. Good afternoon to you. On the way this hour, we'll hear from Wang Chung. We'll have music for your generation from Toto, and at 420, we'll blow your mind. 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

0: Dubuque's Super Hits 106 Wang Chung. 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Medical marijuana helps 91% of older adults improve their pain, insomnia, and mood or behavioral symptoms, according to a new study. The research involved 124 people over the age of 65 who received medical cannabis. Most of the participants had not previously used marijuana, and the most frequent diagnoses they presented with were pain-related and musculoskeletal disorders, cancer, and neurological disorders, with their top therapeutic objectives being relief from pain, mood or behavioral issues, insomnia, and motor symptoms. According to the study, symptom severity decreased significantly across the three main symptom domains, with improvement in approximately 90% of patients. While total resolution of symptoms was uncommon, a small number of patients with pain, insomnia, and mood or behavioral issues did report complete relief. The research found as cannabis legalization becomes more widespread, older adults are increasingly turning to it, not just for recreational use, but to manage symptoms associated with aging, including pain, sleep disturbances, and mental health concerns. Mind blown. Dubuque Super Hits. One.
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11: Here's your Super Hits 106 Tri-State Forecast. Mainly sunny this afternoon with daytime highs approaching 82. Partly cloudy tonight, lows around 62. Chance of rain showers tomorrow. Daytime highs approaching 77. Cloudy skies expected. Temps above average Sunday and Monday with highs for the mid-80s to the upper 80s. Storms possible both days. Right now, 80. I'm staff meteorologist Paul Trombley.

Dubuque's Super Hits 106 Toto Africa. Hotel Julian Dubuque presents a 1969 murder mystery dinner. It's happening Sunday, September 13th. 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

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It'll be Southwestern East Dubuque at Galena tonight. 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

0: Dubuque's Super Hits 106 Genesis. In Too Deep, music for your generation from Naked Eyes on the way next. But here's the segment I like to call Get Off My Lawn, because, man, I am getting super old. And when I was a kid, few things thrilled me more than a good roller coaster. Loved them. And I've always thought it would be really fun to revisit that thrill as an aging adult. But now, I'm not so sure that would be such a great idea. A popular roller coaster at Six Flags Magic Mountain has been closed since July 12th after two riders suffered similar brain hemorrhages. According to an investigation, two women who rode the X2 coaster 6 days apart both lost consciousness and ended up in surgery with similar brain hemorrhages of a type that's typically associated with high-speed collisions. Three neurosurgeons who treated the women declared in an email, "The severe brain injuries requiring emergent neurosurgical attention were the result of a traumatic rapid acceleration-deceleration event experienced while on the X2 ride. The second of the two riders is currently in a coma, and Six Flags reportedly has only offered her food from McDonald's." What? Her father said that whoever decided to keep X2 open after the first July injury case has a lot to answer for, and he declared it's got to stop. Investigative reporters have uncovered a long history of injuries associated with that ride, claiming there have been more than a dozen reports of injuries and hospitalizations related to X2, and two of the cases were fatal. Both riders were in their 20s and perished from brain injuries, though one did have a pre-existing brain abnormality. In addition, unearthed Six Flags records listed at least 70 head and neck injury complaints between 2019 and 2022. Six Flags has defended the coaster by pointing out there is signage warning customers that there are inherent risks in park rides and that X2 is regularly tested and meets all the industry safety standards. Besides, you know, Six Flags did spring for McDonald's for the two people in the hospital, even though one's in a coma. I mean, how ridiculous is that? Sorry about your life-threatening brain injury from our roller coaster. Have a Big Mac on us. Ba-da-ba-ba-ba. Dubuque Super Hits 106.
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3: 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That's the good news. 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
10: Here's your Super Hits 106 Tri-State Forecast. Partly cloudy skies tonight with lows around 62. Chance for showers tomorrow. High temperatures reach up to 77. Overcast skies. Mainly cloudy tomorrow night. Slight chance of thunderstorms. Lows dip down to about 68. Temps above average Sunday and Monday with highs from the mid-80s to the upper 80s. Thunderstorms both days. Right now, 80. I'm staff meteorologist Paul Trombley.

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3: You can't appreciate how awesome a dog is as a kid. You can only do it as an adult. As a kid, there's like no frame of reference. It's like you're a kid. Your whole life is awesome. It's awesome, right? You ever think about being a kid? You had no money. You had no ID, no cell phone, no nothing. No keys to the house. You just ran outside into the woods. You weren't scared of nothing. I challenge you to do that as an adult. All your ID, all your credit card, just run out of the house, no phone. Turn the corner where you can't see your house and not have a full-on panic attack. Like, oh my God, what if something happens to me? I'll get locked up. No one will know who I am. What if I twist my ankle? Your whole life is awesome as a kid, right? You show up, no money, you just get stuff. Grilled cheese, movie tickets, right? Why wouldn't a dog be awesome? Everything is awesome. Not till you're an adult that you appreciate it, right? Your dreams start dying, somebody cheats on you, right? And then you come home, that dog's looking at you like, dude, you're awesome. It's like, no, dude, you are awesome. Oh, it's the greatest thing ever.

Dubuque's Super Hits 106, Uptown Girl, it's Billy Joel. Good afternoon to you. On the way this hour, we'll hear from Roy Orbison. We'll have music for your generation from Orchestral Maneuvers in the Dark. 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Yeah, but how do the chips taste? Dubuque Super Hits 106 on air, online at superhits106.com, and on the Dubuque Super Hits 106 mobile app. Here's No Doubt, Don't Speak on Super Hits 106.

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0: Dubuque's Super Hits 106, Roy Orbison, You Got It, music for your generation from Orchestral Maneuvers in the Dark on the way next. The color green certainly is not revolutionary in interiors, but Behr's 2027 Color of the Year makes the case that there is still plenty of territory to explore. The color is called grounded, and it sits somewhere between moss and olive, tempered by brown undertones that give the shade a noticeably earthier character. Well, that's one way to describe it. Pond scum would be another way. But that's probably why I am not in charge of naming paint colors. Listen to the way the experts describe this color, though. Quote, in clear morning light, its mossy green feels freshest. Through the middle of the day, the olive becomes more pronounced. By evening, the brown undertones surface and the room feels deeper, warmer, and more enveloping. I mean, is this a paint color or a sensory deprivation chamber? The responsiveness to light was intentional. Behr's Color Lab worked through dozens of formulations to arrive at grounded, adjusting the relationship between green and brown until each component played a distinct role. Behr's color coordinators said, beneath a tree canopy, green exists beside bark, soil, and shadow. It changes with the light, yet everything still feels connected. Grounded translates that relationship into a single color. The vitality of moss, the warmth of olive, and an earthy depth underneath. Yeah, I would still call it pond scum green. The color is pretty dark. It reminds me of being in a dark, dank forest. Or maybe in the inside of a Vietnam War era army helmet. I think if I painted the room with Behr's grounded green color paint, I'd be constantly looking around for Charlie's in the Trees. Dubuque Super Hits 106.
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1: Here's your Super Hits 106 Tri-State Forecast. Partly cloudy skies tonight with lows around 62. Chance for showers tomorrow. High temperatures reach up to 77. Overcast skies. Mainly cloudy tomorrow night. Slight chance of thunderstorms. Lows dip down to about 68. Temps above average Sunday and Monday with highs from the mid-80s to the upper 80s. Thunderstorms both days. Right now, it's 79 degrees. I'm Staff Meteorologist Paul Trombley.

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Dubuque's Super Hits 106 is proud to be a part of Chalk and Cheese Festival. 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
7: Here's your Super Hits 106 Tri-State Forecast. Partly cloudy skies tonight with lows around 62. Chance for showers tomorrow. High temperatures reach up to 77. Overcast skies. Mainly cloudy tomorrow night. Slight chance of thunderstorms. Lows dip down to about 68. Temps above average Sunday and Monday with highs from the mid-80s to the upper 80s. Thunderstorms both days. Right now, 77. I'm Staff Meteorologist Paul Trombley.

Dubuque's Super Hits 106.8 The Bass, all that she wants. Listen to McGrain in the morning every Wednesday. You could win a pair of four-piece chicken dinners from the other side in East Dubuque, serving fried chicken every Wednesday and Sunday. Correctly answer Dick's trivia question about this day in music history to win. Here's Belinda Carlisle. Heaven is a place on earth. It's on Dubuque's Super Hits 106.

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Dubuque's Super Hits 106, Simple Minds, Don't You Forget About Me. Good afternoon to you. On the way this hour, we'll hear from Brian Adams. We'll have Music for Your Generation from Rod Stewart. And we'll have high school football coming your way. We'll get the coverage started at about 6:30 this afternoon. Southwestern East Dubuque at Galena. Here's the Doobie Brothers, What a Fool Believes, on Dubuque's Super Hits 106.

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0: Dubuque's Super Hits 106, Brian Adams. I Do It For You, music for your generation from Rod Stewart on the way next. Yeah, it's always really cool to live in an old house, right, with a lot of history. Until a bat tries to crawl into your mouth. A doctor in Virginia said she woke up to find a bat trying to get into her mouth while she was sleeping in her nearly 100-year-old Richmond home. Dr. Krista Edelman said she initially thought the animal was a field mouse from a dream before she felt its short, coarse hair and realized it was a bat. She said, "I screamed, and I was screaming repeatedly, something to the extent of, 'There's a bat in my mouth! There's a bat trying to get into my mouth!'" Edelman said she learned she should try to capture the bat rather than kill it, so it could be tested for rabies. She used a bucket from a recent beach trip to trap the animal, then contacted a friend who is an infectious disease doctor. Her friend urged her to seek treatment immediately. And Edelman went to the emergency department at St. Mary's Hospital, where she works. The hospital's assistant medical director for emergency services said people who wake up in a room with a bat should assume that they have been exposed to rabies, because bat teeth are really small and bites can go unnoticed. The Virginia Department of Health's state public health veterinarian said bat submissions for rabies testing are up this year, though the number of bats testing positive has not increased. But you always have to assume the worst when it comes to rabies, right? The vet recommended trapping the bat if possible and contacting a local health department for guidance. She said testing can typically be completed in about 48 hours and vaccination may not be needed if the bat tests negative. What a horrible way to wake up! With a bat in your mouth? I mean, I've heard the average person swallows about 8 spiders a year in your sleep, but it turns out that's a lie. The average number of spiders you swallow in your sleep every year is actually 0. But apparently, at least in a 100-year-old Virginia home, the average number of bats that try to curl up in your gaping mouth while you're sleeping is very low. But it's not 0. Dubuque Super Hits 106.
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2: Here's your Super Hits 106 Tri-State Forecast. Partly cloudy skies tonight with lows around 62. Chance for showers tomorrow. High temperatures reach up to 77. Overcast skies. Mainly cloudy tomorrow night. Slight chance of thunderstorms. Lows dip down to about 68. Temps above average Sunday and Monday with highs for the mid-80s to the upper 80s. Thunderstorms both days. Right now, 77. I'm Staff Meteorologist Paul Trombley.

Dubuque's Super Hits 106, Rod Stewart, Forever Young. Good afternoon to you. You've been with Johnny Page this afternoon. Good to have you along again. We'll do this whole thing again on Monday at 3 on Super Hits 106. Have yourself

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1: We are right on the 50-yard line.
0: Incredible facility. We'll talk a little bit about that here on our pregame show, which is presented by Raleigh Cheese. Raleigh Cheese at the intersections of Highways 11 and 23 in the heart of Lafayette County. Bob,
1: Don't forget the cheese.
0: You got it. Also coming up on our pregame show, we'll have our keys to the game. That's brought to you by Rosemeyer Wealth Management in Platteville, the key to your future retirement. We'll ask both coaches what they think the keys are to this game. That's coming up later on our Raleigh Cheese pregame show. But Galena hosts Southwestern East Dubuque, a rivalry renewed. And these teams, at least the East Dubuque portion of Southwestern East Dubuque, haven't played each other in over 5 years, Bob. So the rivalry being renewed tonight here on Coach Cordy Field on a picture-perfect evening, a beautiful Friday night. And, again, let's talk about this facility, Bob. You and I rolled up today. This is my first chance of really taking in the field, taking in this awesome press box facility that we have. You know, I'm literally, as I'm on the radio right now, looking at the 50-yard line, I'm parallel with it. And in old days, you know this, when I called Galena football here on Super Hits 106 back in the 2000s, we were usually at about the 30. So this is a much better vantage point and a much better field.
1: Yes, we have windows that are open, which helps us out quite a bit. We can see the field completely from inside the broadcast booth here. And while it's hats off for the folks at Galena, the school district, and also the voters who approved this referendum, which included this great sports complex. Now, the field now is going east to west. It used to be north and south. And the vantage point you talked about, we used to be at, we couldn't see the one end of the end zone. So
0: it was a lot of guessing.
1: That's right.
0: Back in those days.
1: That's right. We depended upon the crowd cheering what happened. But and now they're going to have a track here, too. They can practice softball and everything. They play soccer here. And like I said, we're right at the 50-yard line.
0: The scoreboard is magnificent. They've got a big, giant jumbotron in the middle of it. And they've also got a game clock on a separate stand in the back of the end zone. So, I mean, this almost feels like a collegiate-type stadium.
1: Yes, it does. And, of course, Galena last year played at Southwestern East Dubuque's home field in Hazel Green because this was under construction. And that was sort of a preview of what they were going to play with here because it's, again, same type of field.
0: Absolutely. Well, we'll continue the Raleigh Cheese pregame show in a moment. Galena hosting Southwestern East Dubuque in Friday Night Lights High School football here on Super Hits 106. And we'll visit with both head coaches. The head coach for the Galena Pirates, Kyle Knight. He's going into his third season with the Pirates. And Jason Foley, in his first year with Southwestern East Dubuque, the Warcats. We'll have both of those interviews coming up next on the Raleigh Cheese Pregame Show. Along with Bob Mittendorf, I'm Rob Spangler, live from Galena, Illinois tonight, here on Super Hits 106.
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0: And welcome back to the pregame show. Rob Spangler joined by Jason Foley. He is the head coach for Southwestern East Dubuque, the Warcats. They get set to take on Galena tonight here on Super Hits 106. And first of all, Coach Foley, thank you for joining us this evening.
3: Yeah, thanks for having me, Rob. Really appreciate the time.
0: Absolutely. Well, this is one of those games that you just love to see when the schedule comes out, because the classic rivalry back in the day, and I remember this when I used to cover Galena football regularly, was Galena East Dubuque. That was always a huge rivalry. And now that, you know, the East Dubuque program has merged with Southwestern to create the co-op, still, I imagine there's some of those rivalry juices flowing. Would you say that's correct, Coach Foley?
3: Yeah, I think so. I mean, it always happens that way when you are facing a next town rival, for sure, right? Being so close to towns in proximity to one another. And we haven't played Galena at the high school level, Southwestern or East Dubuque, in a really long time. So I think the excitement is back there, watching this game come up. We had played Galena quite a bit during the youth, but when it came to varsity level or high school level, we haven't been together too much. So there's excitement in the air to bring this game back.
0: Absolutely. Of course, Galena has a brand new football field and complex, and it looks really nice at Southwestern. Of course, you guys got a brand new field and complex a couple of years back, and we were talking about how long this team's been a co-op. You had to do a little bit of mental math to remember, but it's been approximately 5 years now. You know, how has the co-op gone from Southwestern and East Dubuque standpoint? Do you feel like this is a good, healthy partnership that you guys have?
3: Yeah, I think it's been going great. Like, been together for 5 years now with the two communities. And I always think it's fun when you see the kids get together. It's like we've been together for the longest time, right? It's just a one-sport thing. But, like, from a player standpoint, it's great. And from a community standpoint, right, like, getting together, seeing some new people that you don't get to see on, like, an every sport basis. It's fun building those relationships back up during the fall time, for sure.
0: We're joined by Jason Foley, head coach for Southwestern East Dubuque, the Warcats, as they get set to take on Galena tonight. Coach, let's flash back before we talk about the matchup with Galena in depth. Let's flash back to week one. You guys lost at home against the Blackhawk Warren co-op, and that was a tough one. Not only because, of course, you lost, but also just in the fashion that the game went, because that was one that you guys jumped out to a lead, and it looked like, hey, maybe you got them on the ropes. You guys might pull off the upset. As it turns out, of course, Blackhawk Warren just kind of wore you guys down as the game went on. Is that how you would describe it?
3: Yeah, it was an exciting game. The first quarter was back and forth, like a heavyweight fight. Blackhawk was using their full power as usual. We were trying to use our speed to get around it. So it was kind of a tale of two different teams. And we had a couple of mishaps in the second quarter. We had a fumble. We had a big drop pass right before halftime. And then when you don't capitalize on some of those opportunities against Blackhawk, you fall behind pretty quickly. And then it just wears on you. And they did a great job. Coach Braden and his team does a great job, right? They just keep pounding that ball, and before you know it, right, they're down on your towards your end zone. right? And you got to bring everything you have. And we just got worn out during that game. But I was really proud of the boys. They tried their hardest, and they never gave up the whole game. Obviously, we lost 38-20. It was 30-20 in the fourth quarter. We needed to get a stop. Couldn't get a stop. And, of course, they slipped the guy behind us on a big pass play. And after that, the win was definitely taken out of our sails. But from a fight standpoint, I was really happy with the boys fighting the whole way.
4: Well, it certainly doesn't get easier tonight, Coach, as you guys head to Galena for a short road trip. But you get to help, ring in their new field. I know they opened it last week with a big win. But Galena's a team, and I know they play in Northern Illinois. So, familiarity-wise, maybe you don't follow their track as much. But, they were a playoff team last year and actually made it a ways in. So, it's not going to get any easier this week, is it?
3: Yeah, Galena is a great team as well, led by Coach Knight there. Right, they play in a tough conference, very similar to us. Like, they're in a tough conference, and they play some powerhouse teams as well. And they're trying to get up top of the NUIC as well. So Galena has a great team, great line, great skilled players, and we better be ready. It is definitely going to be a different strategy, Blackhawk versus Galena. We got to be ready for Galena tonight.
4: Coach Jason Foley joining us on our pregame. Just a couple more questions, Coach. X's and O's wise, you touched on that matchup with Blackhawk Warren last week, week one, in which it was speed versus power. How do you describe this matchup with Galena?
3: Yeah, I think Galena has a good balance. They got some strong linemen as well, and they've got some really fast speed guys as well. So they've got a good balance all around. I think the matchup for us is going to be completely different, where, Blackhawk was using their driving off the front with their line, using that power, and Galena's going to bring a little bit of everything: power, speed, athleticism, that we need to be changing our game strategy a little bit. I know Coach Knight will have probably some tricks up his sleeve. He'll come running at us with power and traps and all sorts of things. So we need to be ready for everything that Coach Knight's going to throw at us.
4: All right, and one more question before we wrap up. Again, Jason Foley joining us, head coach for Southwestern East Dubuque, the Warcats. Coach, any X factors or keys to the game in order for your team to get the W here tonight?
3: Yeah, keys to the game for us is that we need to attack and we need to stay healthy. We can't have anybody cramping up this week. We got to have our playmakers playing the entire game out there. We can't have anybody saying that they need to come out. We need to be ready to go from an excitement standpoint. So our whole team, I'm going to say, has got to be the X factor, because we can't have anybody saying they need a break or coming out because they got a cramp. So we got to be mentally prepared for this game this week.
4: Mentally prepared and hydrated, right? Got to avoid those cramps.
3: Yes.
4: Coach, thank you so much for your time on our pregame show. Best of luck tonight and the rest of the season.
3: Yeah, thanks for having me on tonight, Rob. Appreciate it.
4: Absolutely. Jason Foley, head coach for Southwestern East Dubuque. Kickoff right around the corner here on Dubuque Super Hits 106.
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4: Welcome back to the pregame show. Rob Spangler joined by the head coach of the Galena Pirates, Coach Kyle Knight, in his second year at the helm. And first of all, Coach, thanks for joining us.
7: Thanks for having me, Rob.
4: Absolutely. Well, you guys christened the brand new Coach Cordy Field last week in a impressive romp as you guys get the win over Rushville Industry. Before we talk about tonight's matchup against Southwestern East Dubuque, kind of tell us how last week's game went. It sounds like a pretty dominant performance.
8: Yeah, I think we kind of just jumped them right from the start. They had a mishandled punt after we got them to go three and out, and we were able to kind of half block them, half tackle them. I don't know what you would call it, but we got the ball inside their 10 and were able to punch it in. And then we got the weather came in and it started raining pretty heavily, and we forced them to punt again, and they mishandled another one. And so we had a short field and were able to go. And then I think we were up 21-0 with like 8 minutes still left in the first quarter. So we were able to really get off to a fast start, and that's what we wanted to do.
4: Absolutely, especially christening the new field. And, you know, talk about the facilities that you guys have now, because for years, folks who have come to Galena football games, you know, Coach Cordy Field was a nice field, but, you know, as far as amenities and whatnot, it was a bit limited. But now you've got, boy, just an absolutely beautiful facility, don't you?
8: Yeah, we definitely we're a little antiquated with our old facilities. You know, this is just every day you go out there for practice, it's just a wow. You know, they're finishing up the track right now. I believe it's supposed to be getting painted either early next week or maybe even over the weekend. You know, just being able to have lines every day on the turf and you know, if it pours, it doesn't matter because the field's dry in 15 minutes. It's just awesome.
4: Yeah, what a facility. Well, let's talk about tonight's matchup. We're joined by Kyle Knight, head coach of the Galena Pirates. You guys host Southwestern East Dubuque. And, of course, one half of that co-op, East Dubuque, used to be a yearly rival with Galena football back in the day. But since they joined Southwestern, you guys really haven't played each other. So this is kind of like sort of a renewal of the rivalry, isn't it?
8: Yeah, definitely. You know, East Dubuque used to be pretty much a yearly opponent. Besides, I think there was a brief period of time where they were in the small and we were in the large side of the conference. So.

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2: For about a 15 or 20 year stretch, played Southwestern as a non-conference opener. So, you know, two rivalries that kind of get reignited with the co-op. I'm sure it's going to feel a little bit different when you got two schools instead of, you know, on their own. But definitely should be a big crowd with three schools that touch each other.
3: Now, we talked about your guys' week one game. Let's talk a little bit about your opponent's week one game. Southwestern East Dubuque, they fell in their opener against Blackhawk Warren, another powerhouse in Southwest Wisconsin. A game that they had led early in, but then Blackhawk Warren, like they do to a lot of people, tracked them down and eventually wore them out. You know, what do you know about this Southwestern East Dubuque team, maybe that you've seen on film? What are your thoughts about facing them?
2: Yeah, you know, the first thing that stands out when you watch them play is, you know, Sherman, the quarterback, throws the ball really well. And, you know, it's kind of unique that he's a lefty. You know, most of the quarterbacks that you face are right-handed. He's got a really strong arm, really good touch on the ball. And then, you know, I think it's number 14, Foley, the coach's son, real tough runner up the middle. You know, those two kids really stand out on tape as guys that we're going to have to take care of defensively. And then on their defense, they run kind of a unique scheme with a 3-5 and all kinds of linebackers coming and going inside and outside of the box. So it's you know, a defense that's built on confusion that we're going to have to be ready to go against.
3: Absolutely. You know, speaking of that, I'm glad you talked about the defense, because when you had emailed me the starters for your squad, I noticed a position that, well, I'm not used to seeing on a lineup card, and that is the monster position, so to speak, which I would assume is kind of a hybrid linebacker safety role. You know, tell us about that position on your defense, because Galena has over the years typically run that 5-2, five linemen, two linebackers. But you looks like you've mixed it up a little bit with this monster in the defense.
2: Yeah, the monster is just a kid that, you know, will roll down in the box, you know, kind of gives you that 5-3 look against some run fits. And then he's usually a guy that can, you know, roll back if we want to go cover two or play quarters to give us a little bit more coverage support too. So, you know, it's just a kid that has to be versatile basically in our defense.
3: Good evening and welcome back to Coach Cordy Field. Rob Spangler, Bob Mittendorf coming to you from the Ayers Furniture Broadcast booth. We are just about set for an opening kickoff brought to you by Zippy's Brass Rail. Bob, the coin toss took place. That was brought to you by People's State Bank, and looks like Galena won the toss.
4: And they are going to be receiving the football. So from west to east, they will be going in the first quarter.
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4: Easy.
3: Southwestern East Dubuque in all white uniforms, blue helmets. Galena in blue jerseys, white pants, and blue helmets. So a lot of blue and white. Ball is on the tee. We are set for the opening kickoff brought to you by Zippy's Brass Rail. And here it goes. It will be fielded at the 22-yard line by one of the upmen for the Pirates. And he's got a little bit of a seam. It's number two for Galena. And that would be, as we bring it up, Sawyer Hackney. Sawyer, just a sophomore, Bob, but he saw a little bit of a seam from his 22. Races almost all the way out to the 50. Tackled at the 49-yard line.
4: Yes, came within a step, I think, of breaking that one, Rob.
3: Nice start for Galena. 11:54 to play, just underway here in the first quarter. The Pirate offense out there. We'll take a look at the starting lineup, which is brought to you by Fuller's Milker Center in a moment, but Pirates set to go, first and 10 from their own 49. Working in the backfield, Ian

0: Scharf, the quarterback. He's under center. Wing T formation, a handoff, and a power run right up the gut. Ball carrier spins and churns. I believe that is Eli Stutman. And he gets across the 50 to the 49 of Southwestern East Dubuque for a gain of two. Let's look at that starting lineup. The center for the Pirates is Reed Holland, number 63. Nolan Kaiser and Dylan Belkin are the guards. Jack Dugan and Hadi Khatib are the tackles. Jack Vincent is the tight end. In the backfield, we mentioned Ian Scharf, the quarterback. Eli Stutman is the fullback. Eli Schumacher is the halfback. And the receivers are Kingston Sanders and Colton McCartney. Back to the line of scrimmage. Scharf under center again. Man in motion from right to left. Gets a handoff. It is Eli Schumacher. Busts around the left end. There is a late flag in, Bob, as Schumacher is stopped about 2 yards shy of the first down stick. So he picks up what is close to six, but it looks like a hold will wipe it out.
1: Yes, and I think the disappointing part, if you're a Pirate coach, is it was after the play had gone by already.
0: Let's take a look at that starting defense for Southwestern East Dubuque. Up front, three linemen, Landon Bailey, Derek Rowling, the nose guard, and Cooper Schulting. Then the outside linebackers, Jack Stevenson, Lucas Foley. The inside linebackers, Landon Ryder, Clayton Kelleher, and Dax Sulverson. Carson Splinter, the safety, and the corners are Christian Lutgen and Tanner Sanders. Ball on the near side hash, working out of the gun. Scharf pump fakes. He is hit, gets out of it, going to run with it and make the most out of it, but looks like he may end up losing another yard or so, so it'll probably go down as a sack on the play as Scharf tried to run and make something out of it. Our sacks this year are brought to you by Supps.com. So third down, and it looks like about 7 yards coming, or excuse me, not seven, 16 yards coming up for the Galena Pirates. Third and long, they'll have three receivers left, one to the right. Working out of the shotgun formation, it's Ian Scharf. Running back to his left is Eli Schumacher. He goes in motion. Scharf winds and fires deep down left sideline. Has a man, but he overshot him. It's Kingston Sanders, Bob. He had a step. The pass was just slightly overthrown.
1: And we have two left-handed quarterbacks starting tonight here. That's sort of an oddity.
0: Absolutely. That was there for the taking. Unfortunately for Galena, that will set up fourth down and 16. I would imagine a punting situation coming up.
1: Yeah, he just led him a little bit too far.
0: So Galena will look to punt. And Hackney is going to punt it away. Gets a running start, boots it far down the right sideline. It's caught at the 19 and fielded by number 22. That is Christian Lutgen, who brings it across the 20 up to about maybe the 22-yard line. So
1: the way the punt there is, that's sort of the influx of the Australian punters over the years. They don't kick it right away. They just basically start running and maybe have the option of taking off if they want.
0: So Galena ends up punting on a penalty, a Pink's Automotive penalty, kind of derailing that first drive. Southwestern East Dubuque will take over at their own 22-yard line with 9:53 to play here in the first half. And Bowen Sherman is the quarterback for Southwestern East Dubuque. He ducks in under center, two backs in the backfield, hands it off to his fullback, big hole up the middle, and a cutback run by Lucas Foley. He's across the 50, 45-40, 35-30, 25-20, 15-10-5, touchdown, Lucas Foley, Bob, all the way from the 22-yard line. That is a 78-yard touchdown run.
1: Wow. Not only did he started pulling away from the pack, too.
0: Absolutely. A dominant first play for Southwestern East Dubuque, and they just scored a Northland Buildings touchdown to take a 6-0 lead. Wow.
1: 78 yards. Whew.
0: Our turf report, weather report, brought to you by Dewey's Tire Repair for all your farm tire and truck tire sales and service needs. The best place to take a leak, Bob. And a two-point conversion attempt is good. They throw into the end zone, and it's caught by Sam Martin. A little bit of a trickeration surprise, Bob, when the holder popped up and then darted to his right to throw it into the